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paikallisten puolella. 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

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I'm gonna mess with you. I'm gonna make you guess.

7 hours, only 7 days, only 7 months. 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

Musiikkia, joka yllättää. 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

0: karjalainen syke. 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
1: Some people say a man is made out of mud. 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You load 16 tons, what do you get? Another day older and deeper in debt. 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

only 7 hours, only 7 days, only 7 months. 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